0: Topeka's Big 94.5 Country. You know how every safety rule has a story behind it? Well, we just found the story for this particular one. It's B-Dub. A guy in Ohio decided it would be a great idea to eat a 10-piece chicken nugget meal while riding one of the biggest roller coasters in America. Not a kiddie coaster. We're talking 300 feet in the air, nearly 100 miles an hour, and apparently one man thinking, you know what this ride needs? Barbecue sauce. The best part or worst part is how he got the nuggets out of the ride. He hid them in his underwear, which means the real victim might be those nuggets. Video shows him trying not to choke while stuffing nuggets in his mouth during the first drop. Somehow he managed to eat 7 of the 10. That's not impressive. That's a medical emergency with dipping sauce. The park saw the video, banned him for life. Not just from that park, but from every Six Flags property too. Like, imagine explaining that to your friends. Yeah, I got permanently banned from amusement parks. Why? Biting? Stealing? No. Underwear nuggets. And somewhere out there, a roller coaster safety meeting just got a whole lot more specific.
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8: Lows level off around 65 tonight under partly cloudy skies. Sunshine mixed with clouds at times again tomorrow. Chance of thunderstorms. Daytime highs approaching 86. Slight chance of thunderstorms tomorrow night. Lows level off around 68. Overcast skies. Temps a bit above average Friday and Saturday with highs in the upper 80s. Thunderstorms possible both days. I'm staff meteorologist Laura Lockwood.
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Big 94.5 Country. We've got Tucker Wetmore on the show today and, of course, giving away free gas. Yeah, the summer of red, white, and fuel is on. 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

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This is the summer of free gas, and we're giving another $250 gas card away on Friday. All you have to do is follow me on Instagram at BW Radio. 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

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We got the subdivision all mapped out. It'll sit right here on this land, and you could leave town a rich man. And he said, boys, whatever you're offering, it won't be enough.

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Here we go. Got your instant countdown coming up in minutes. The five most wanted songs of the day, and we drop them to you in 60 seconds or less. It's brought to you by Muddy Matt. 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That's coming up.

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10: We'll dip down to about 65 tonight under partly cloudy skies. Sunshine mixed with clouds at times again tomorrow. Chance of thunderstorms. Highs level off around 86. Slight chance of thunderstorms tomorrow night. We'll dip down to about 68. Overcast skies. Temperatures a bit above average Friday and Saturday with highs in the upper 80s. Storms both days. I'm staff meteorologist Laura Lockwood.
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Big 94.5 country. As if we don't argue about enough, apparently we can't even agree on when the week starts. Fantastic. Very normal. More on that coming up.

Big 94.5 Country. Are you ready for some free gas? It's beat up. The summer of red, white, and fuel is on. In another couple days, we draw another $250 gas card winner. Let's go. 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

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Your shot to pick the hits. We call it Stream It or Skip It. It's brought to you by Boot Barn. Keep Waska to give you the first verse and chorus of a new country song. And it's very simple. You just tell me what you would do with it if it came up on your playlist on your phone. That's next.

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7: We'll dip down to about 65 tonight under partly cloudy skies. Sunshine mixed with clouds at times again. Tomorrow, chance of thunderstorms. Highs level off around 86. Slight chance of thunderstorms. Tomorrow night, we'll dip down to about 68. Overcast skies. Temperatures a bit above average. Friday and Saturday with highs in the upper 80s. Storms both days. I'm staff meteorologist Laura Lockwood.
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11: It was painted red. 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It was 18 feet from the bow to the stern light. Second hand from a dealer in Atlanta. 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

0: 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Netflix proved two things. We love monsters, and apparently we also love watching rich people have relationship problems and fancy clothes. The most watched shows of the year are out, and one of them might surprise you. That's next.
1: I was all but 22, I think, at the time. 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His boots like glass on a sawdust floor. 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

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Two country legends, one stage, and enough hit songs to make your playlist feel inadequate. Wait till you hear who just got added to Alan Jackson's final show. We'll talk about it next in the breakdown, brought to you by Boot Barn, Keep West.

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Less than 10 minutes away from your most wanted song of the day. This is the biggest song in country music, and we give it to you in about 60 seconds or less. That's coming up next.

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1: Thank you for listening. 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
0: Here's your updated forecast from the Certified Transmission Weather Center.
2: We'll dip down to about 65 overnight under partly cloudy skies with a slight chance for isolated rain showers. Sunshine mixed with clouds at times again. Thursday, chance of thunderstorms. Daytime highs approaching 86. Cloudy Thursday night, slight chance of thunderstorms. Lows dip down to about 68. Temps above average Friday and Saturday with highs in the upper 80s. Thunderstorms both days. I'm staff meteorologist Laura Lockwood.
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0: 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Here's your updated forecast from the Certified Transmission Weather Center.
1: Lows dip down to about 65 overnight under partly cloudy skies. Sunshine mixed with clouds at times again. Thursday, chance of thunderstorms. Highs level off around 86. Slight chance for storms. Thursday night, lows dip down to about 68. Overcast skies. Temperatures a bit above average. Friday and Saturday with highs in the upper 80s. Thunderstorms possible both days. I'm staff meteorologist Laura Lockwood.
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2: Here's your updated forecast from the Certified Transmission Weather Center.
4: Lows dip down to about 65 overnight under partly cloudy skies. Sunshine mixed with clouds at times again. Thursday, chance for storms. Highs level off around 86. Slight chance for storms. Thursday night, lows dip down to about 68. Overcast skies. Temperatures above average. Friday and Saturday with highs in the upper 80s. Thunderstorms possible both days. I'm staff meteorologist Laura Lockwood.
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on. The way your hair's in a mess in the morning when you open your eyes. 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
0: Here's your updated forecast from the Certified Transmission Weather Center.
2: Partly cloudy skies overnight with a low of 65. Sunshine mixed with clouds at times again. Thursday, chance of thunderstorms. Daytime highs approaching 84. Cloudy skies expected Thursday night. Slight chance for storms. Lows of a low around 68. Temperatures a bit above average Friday and Saturday with highs in the upper 80s. Thunderstorms possible both days. I'm staff meteorologist Laura Lockwood.
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0: 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Here's your updated forecast from the Certified Transmission Weather Center.
1: Mainly cloudy skies expected. Overnight lows around 65. Sunshine mixed with clouds at times. Thursday, chance of thunderstorms. Daytime highs approaching 84. Slight chance for storms. Thursday night, lows dip down to about 68. Overcast skies. Temps above average Friday and Saturday with highs in the upper 80s. Storms both days. I'm staff meteorologist Laura Lockwood.
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3: Here's your updated forecast from the Certified Transmission Weather Center.
4: Chance for storms today. Otherwise, sunshine mixed with clouds at times. Highs level off around 84. Slight chance for storms tonight. Lows level off around 68. Overcast skies. A mix of clouds and sun tomorrow. Chance for storms, 88. Upper 80s Saturday with a slight chance for storms. Turning cooler Sunday with highs in the mid-80s. Chance for storms continues. I'm staff meteorologist Laura Lockwood.

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7: Chance for storms today. Otherwise, sunshine mixed with clouds at times. Highs level off around 84. Slight chance for storms tonight. Lows level off around 68. Overcast skies. A mix of clouds and sun tomorrow. Chance for storms 88. Upper 80s Saturday with a slight chance for storms. Turning cooler Sunday with highs in the mid 80s. Chance for storms continues. I'm staff meteorologist Laura Lockwood.

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0: You probably heard about this because I think it went viral. A fight went down at a kindergarten graduation ceremony. Oh, yeah. Throwing hands. A lot of people were doing it. Someone even had to snatch a baby out of the fray. The question I have for you is, you ever seen something like this go down? I've never seen it at like a family event or anything like that. You know, being out at the bars, you see fights, you know, every once in a while they'll go. I've seen that, but have you ever witnessed parents just losing it and start brawling at a kid's event?
1: We were at a football game, and normally I don't really go to football games, but, you know, it was the first high school game of my daughter being in high school. Mom, please go with me. It was a homecoming game. I go, and I'm like, okay. And I turn around, and literally two dads throwing hands. One guy pushed the other guy, almost fell off the bleachers. He got back up, pushed the other guy. I mean, they were going to town on each other. It was horrible. They ended up, cops were called, of course. And then they ended up, you know, having to get escorted.
0: 785-290-9494. You ever witness parents just losing it and brawling at a kid's event? What on earth set them off? And did the cops get involved, like her story? 785-290-9494.
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0: Here's your updated forecast from the Certified Transmission Weather Center.
1: Chance for storms today. Otherwise, sunshine mixed with clouds at times. Highs level off around 84. Slight chance for storms tonight. Lows level off around 68. Overcast skies. A mix of clouds and sun tomorrow. Chance for storms, 88. Upper 80s Saturday with a slight chance for storms. Turning cooler Sunday with highs in the mid-80s. Chance for storms continues. I'm staff meteorologist Laura Lockwood.
2: Thank you, Laura. Talking about throwing hands at a kid's event. Yeah, kindergarten graduation. Multiple people, man. A baby actually had to be pulled out of the fray. So you ever been somewhere where it was a kid's event and then just like a fight broke out?
3: So our goddaughter plays hockey. I have never seen, it's not just the hockey players that get into fights at games. It's parents too. Parents duke it out at a hockey game, let me tell you.
2: So why are the parents duking it out in the stands?
3: Usually it's if their kids get into a fight. And if like one of them gets like penalized or something, and then the other parent, you know, doesn't think that they deserve it. And then they'll start arguing like, you know, like, well, your kid touched my kid first, or your kid threw my kid sick or something. And then they'll just start arguing in the bleachers. It's pretty fun, actually. It's really entertaining.

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0: You know, if I had a cat today, I would be celebrating today because it is, well, it's National Cat Day. So if you're a lover of cats, today is a special day for you as well. So for you and your feline friend.
1: Today is Hug Your Cat Day. But don't just hug your cat. 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Push the door open when you're on the toilet. Attack the TV when he sees race cars. 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Kill your fish. And of course, randomly disappear for weeks at a time. Your cat. A friend for life. Okay, most of the time.
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insanely like lucky happens to you and you don't buy a lottery ticket, are you wasting destiny? Sometimes I feel like I should buy a lottery ticket, but then I don't. But then I wake up the next day thinking I missed out. Even worse.

0: Okay, so you ever have that moment where, you know, I don't know, you did something. Maybe like these two guys did. There were two guys out playing golf, and they both hit hole-in-ones back-to-back on the same hole. Bam, nailed it. Everybody they knew was like, you got to play the lottery. You got to go buy that ticket. This is like a sign. This is a sign for you to go buy a lottery ticket and win the cash. I told that to a girl. The girl, I can't remember her name, was at Scooters on 29th Street. And I went to go get a Caramelicious, which I really like those. And had the radio on, so I just asked her. I was like, hey, what's your like favorite band? And I did not think I was going to get the answer that she gave me. She was like, Fleetwood Mac. And I was like, bam, turned up the radio, and there it was. We both started laughing. I looked at her and said, you should buy a lottery ticket. Like, that just doesn't happen. I don't know if she did. Maybe she did, and she's retired now. Who knows? But I want to hear your story. Do you ever have a moment of insane, unbelievable luck? Like finding money, winning a small bet, catching a foul ball, and everyone told you, hey, go play the numbers.
1: I caught two bluegill using the same worm on the same hook. So I pulled them in, and my dad goes, hey, you should go buy a lottery ticket. You got two full-size bluegill. We can keep them, fry them up, and you got them on the same hook and the same worm.
0: Good luck for you, not the fish, though. 785-290-9494. That kind of crazy luck that you had happen to you, it meant something, right? Did you play the lottery? Did you win? What happened? I want to hear your story. You know, unbelievable luck. Then everyone was like, go buy a lottery ticket right now. 785-290-9494.
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2: Chance of thunderstorms today. Otherwise, cloudy skies with a few peaks of sun. High temperatures reach up to 84. Cloudy tonight. Slight chance of thunderstorms. Lows of a low around 68. Sunshine mixed with clouds at times tomorrow. Chance for storms. High temperatures reach up to 88. 89 Saturday with a slight chance for storms. 85 Sunday. Chance for storms continues. I'm staff meteorologist Laura Lockwood.
3: Thank you, Laura. Talking about that time, unbelievable luck. And people were like, you should go buy a lottery ticket. For you, that moment was...
4: I was in a car accident. A guy T-boned me, ran a red light and T-boned my Jeep. And I rolled like 3 times, but I was completely like untouched. All my airbags went off. It was a really gnarly wreck. My car was totaled. But I didn't even, outside of just, a little bit of whiplash, I had absolutely no injuries. Nothing broken, nothing fractured. It was pretty crazy. Then they had to replace my car, so I got a brand new car out of it.
5: She was storming through the house that day, and I could tell she was leaving. And I thought, oh, she'll be back. 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
1: Hey, to make you feel good, my good news story is about a woman in Canada named Leah who had crows flying all around her. Now, she found that one was stuck in her home's eavesdrop. So she asked firefighters that were nearby to help out. They got to it with a long ladder, and then Leah drove the injured bird to a wild animal rehab center. Here she is on the connection that was made between her and the crows. And of note, the injured bird was cured and returned to the wild.
2: The crows were dive bombing and circling this house.
3: So I was really distressed and knew I had to do something. He latched onto my finger and held on. That was life changing. When I was going for my walk with my dog, a crow flew down and dropped this beautiful feather bundle at my feet. I was like, wow, this crow gave me a thank you gift. When we are aware of what's happening around us, there's so much potential to come together and beautiful things happen.
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Rally J in the Big Country morning show, 94.5 Country. Here's what I want to know. Do you know that friend who always blames everything but themselves? There's a driver that took that energy to a whole new level in a story I want to tell you about.

0: So I want to know, who do you know that has pulled a truly insane blame game after causing an accident? You know, it was their fault, but they were blaming somebody else.
1: My son, he was taking a shower, and he came out of the shower, and he had a big bald spot on the back of his hair. And I said, Eric, you shaved your head. What did you do? He says, no, I didn't. The razor did. I went, no, Eric, you did it. No, Mom, the razor did it. There was no reasoning, so we just left it. The razor did it.
0: Ah, the razor did it. Of course the razor did it, all on its own. 785-290-9494. You got a story like that? Or maybe this one. A 21-year-old tourist drove straight into a historic fountain, and when police showed up, literally this guy sitting there eating his McDonald's. He was more focused on his McDonald's than he was anything else there. Turns out, this guy charged with negligent driving because he was paying more attention to the burger than the road. 10 grand in damage is what he caused. I don't know. There's no burger in the world worth $10,000. Who do you know that has pulled a truly insane blame game after causing an accident? Did they blame, like, I don't know, like your pet, right? Your pet. You can always blame your pet because they can't talk back. Spilled coffee? Who'd you blame it on? Maybe you just had a fast food craving. Maybe that guy had a fast food craving. 785-290-9494.
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13: Chance of thunderstorms today. Otherwise, cloudy skies with a few peaks of sun. High temperatures reach up to 84. Cloudy tonight. Slight chance of thunderstorms. Lows of a low around 68. Sunshine mixed with clouds at times tomorrow. Chance for storms. High temperatures reach up to 88. 89 Saturday. With a slight chance for storms, 85. Sunday, chance for storms continues. I'm staff meteorologist Laura Lockwood.
0: Thank you, Laura. Talking about people who you know, blame not themselves for something that they did, but they blame somebody else. And your story is about who?
3: Well, I do it all the time. I always blame things on my dog. If I drop something, I just blame it on the dog.
0: So when was the last time you blamed something on your dog?
3: I went to make my boyfriend's plate of dinner the other night, and I accidentally dropped it, and I told my boyfriend that the dog jumped up and knocked it out of my hand so that he could eat it. Because that's something my dog would do, but he was still pretty mad.
0: I like how you, in your brain, and you probably weren't thinking this, but like when it happened, you were like, oh, my dog does this all the time. Like, I can just use that and he'll believe it. Boom. Built-in excuse. Dog did it. By the way, weather brought to you by great people to know when it comes to Kansas weather. To Backers. Yeah, the folks there. They're keeping you cool when you want to be cool and warm when you want to be warm. 785-290-9494. Blame game. You know somebody? Maybe it is you who blames other people when things go wrong. Here's Lainey Wilson and 4x4 by you.

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Oh, the old quarter. 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Coming up from the email bag, a manager pulled one mom aside after complaints started rolling in. And now there's a debate of, well, what's appropriate to wear at the pool?

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1: And the email bag is open, so here we go. Our community pool opened last weekend. I took my kids, and we had a great time. They are out of school for the summer and love swimming. We went to the pool yesterday to hang out, and a manager pulled me aside and told me parents are complaining because I wore a string bikini last weekend around my kids and theirs. The manager said the parents felt it was inappropriate. I was outraged and snapped back telling him I plan to wear it again and have no problem with it. I told him that he was body shaming me and that young women need to see me in a bikini and know they can wear one too and be proud of their bodies. He was speechless and didn't say anything. Should I not be wearing string bikinis? Where do you stand on this? Kids are there, parents are, everybody's trying to have a good time. You know, nobody wants to, as somebody said on Facebook, explain that. They put it better than I could. Adult only pool, go for it. 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Have some respect, and this is probably my favorite comment on Facebook about this. You aren't as special as you think you are. Cover yourself up around other people's kids. If you want to weigh in, 785-290-9494, or you can go and leave your advice or comment on our Facebook page.
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Okay, after reading that email about the mom wearing a string bikini to a public pool, and she wanted to know, should she not be wearing that? And where do you stand on this? Somebody texted in, it's not body shaming, it's respect. I like that. By the way, Chris Stapleton, he's got a show at Morton Amphitheater you can win tickets to on our contest page.

0: Hey, is your mom slash dad giving you social media shame? I ask this because I think all parents love to post about their kids, but does yours take away too far? I have a friend of mine talking nonstop bragging on social media. TMI updates, generally making their feed kind of a cringe fest, really, when you look at it. My buddy worried his kids are going to hate him when they finally find his post from their childhood. His kids, though, aren't on social media, so they don't see it right now. So that might be a good thing that they're not seeing it, and why they're not saying, like, hey, mom, dad, please stop posting about me. That's enough. Don't need it. Don't want it. Love that you support me and everything like that, but please stop posting about me. Have you ever had to tell your folks to chill out and stop posting about you? Did they tag your crush or your friends in something totally embarrassing? 785-290-9494. You ever had to tell your mom and dad, hey, please stop posting about me?
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9: Chance of thunderstorms today. Otherwise, cloudy skies with a few peaks of sun. High temperatures reach up to 84. Cloudy tonight. Slight chance of thunderstorms. Lulls of a low around 68. Sunshine mixed with clouds at times tomorrow. Chance for storms. High temperatures reach up to 88. 89 Saturday with a slight chance for storms. 85 Sunday. Chance for storms continues. I'm staff meteorologist Laura Lockwood.
10: Thank you, Laura. And coming up, one country artist says singing this song every night fixes her, while another is stepping up to help animals before disaster strikes. Got a little country news coming up.

All right, let's get into the country artist that says singing this song every night fixes her. Ella Langley. She performed at Ernest's benefit concert and opened up about how he helped her write the song Loving Life Again following a difficult mental health period. She called Ernest a confidant. She explained that when she felt better, she told him she was back to loving life again, which inspired the melody. She added that singing the song every night fixes her as a person.

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I think you guessed that right. She partnered with Tractor Supply to raise money for a disaster fund for animal shelters ahead of the up.

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10: This is not headline news. Today is National Hug Your Cat Day, and by sheer coincidence, tomorrow is National Change Your Bandages Day. Beef prices are at record highs. Just what vegans need. More reason to be smug. Blue Origin says it will fly another rocket before the end of the year, or possibly fly in a million different directions. And the latest diet trend is only eating food mentioned in the Bible. You can now buy them exclusively at the high-end grocery store Holy Foods. This is not headline news.
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0: Okay, so let's talk about the absolute weirdest stuff people lose. Uber just dropped their annual lost and found list, and I'm not talking about phones and wallets. It's next level. I would call this kind of bizarre. Like, the weirdest things people have left in an Uber, listen to this. Dentures with only two teeth. A gold mouth grill. You know, the ones you put in your mouth? I don't know how you could lose that. I mean, it's gold, by the way. Also found in Ubers, pelvis implants and a child's prosthetic eye. That got me wondering, what's the most absolutely bonkers, craziest thing you've ever found in the lost and found at your job?
1: I found somebody's retainer. We were going through the lost and found, looking for something of mine at a place that I worked at. And I was like, oh, you know, maybe I left it. And then somebody put it in the lost and found. As we're digging through, we found this retainer taped with food, and it looked like it never had been washed, and it was just sitting there, and it smelled. It was like stuck underneath like a hat. So it was like crusted, and it was nasty. Actually, it did go back to the person of the owner, and I don't know if they ever used it again or what happened with it, but they did come and get it.
0: It always makes me wonder when people find something in the lost and found. Like, they went, and then they were like, you know, they went away, and then all of a sudden they're like, oh my God, I can't find, you know, whatever it is. And then you look around, you go to all the places that you've been and doing that, and then the final thought in your head is, well, let's just go to lost and found, see if anybody found it and brought it in. And then you look at what you lost, and then you think, oh my God, somebody like found this, and then they picked it up, and they were so kind and nice, and it's all nasty, and they brought it to lost and found. Where is that person? They deserve a reward. You ever find something bonkers, crazy in a lost and found at your job? What was it? Who left it? And anyone actually show up to claim it? 785-290-9494.
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2: weather. Here's your updated forecast from the Certified Transmission Weather Center.
3: Chance of thunderstorms today. Otherwise, mainly cloudy skies. Highs level off around 84. Slight chance of thunderstorms tonight. Lows dip down to about 68. Cloudy skies expected. Sunshine mixed with clouds at times tomorrow. Chance of thunderstorms. High temperatures reach up to 88. Upper 80s Saturday with a slight chance of thunderstorms. Cooler Sunday with highs in the mid-80s. Storms continue. I'm staff meteorologist Laura Lockwood.
4: Thank you, Laura. Talking about things you found in the old lost and found, whether it be at work or where were you at?
5: We was at the zoo. Me and my best friend, we were at the zoo. We go down by the gorilla place, and lo and behold, there's an empty wheelchair with a prosthetic leg in it. And I stood around waiting forever for, like, someone to come claim it, or I can help somebody, you know, find their stuff. And nobody came, so I had to wheel that thing all the way to the lost and found. I don't know what they did after that. There was a code something over the intercom thingies that's around through the park. And then someone come, if they have anything lost, come to the lost and found because it's here. And I just giggled the whole time. This is like around when the show Punk, I thought it was something like that. I was like, oh my goodness, these has got to be a setup.

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Hey, coming up in today's edition of You Think You Got It Bad, proves one thing. No matter how your day is going, somebody out there is having a stranger one or a worse one. You think you got it bad? It's up next after Kenny Chesney.

All right, time for a little thing I call, you think you got it bad? You know, your life not going the way you want it? Well, maybe these stories will cheer you up. It's people who, well, aren't having as good a time as you are. You think you got it bad? This person says, today, my boss sent me this reel where a girl was talking about how girls call their crushes bro. He asked me if that was true, and well, somehow I replied, yeah, bro. You think you got it bad? This person says, today, my wife and I went out to our neighbor's house just down the street, left our 12 and 14-year-old daughters at home. The 12-year-old found the fire extinguisher, thought it was whipped cream, put it in her mouth, and tried to eat it. And the 14-year-old didn't even bother to call us. Luckily, the 12-year-old is fine. And finally, you think you got it bad? This person says, today, it's been a week since my girlfriend moved into my house. And I've now discovered she's one of those evil, unnatural beings. She's a morning person. And you think you got it bad?

0: stink as you drunk I am? Raleigh Green on the big 94.5 country. Ooh, that sound means it is game time with me, Bradley J, on the big 94.5 country morning show. I got 4 tickets to the Topeka Zoo to use anytime through like next year. So, I mean, if you don't use them this weekend, you don't have to. You got a while. So we're going to play the game, Name the Cheese Scene. I'm going to play a clip from a movie about cheese. And you name the movie to win. I know what you're thinking. Bradley J, are there movies out there about cheese? Maybe not a movie about cheese, but there are scenes in movies about cheese, like this one.
1: What do they call it?
2: They call it Royale with Cheese.
1: Royale with Cheese.
2: That's right.
0: All right, name the movie that cheese scene came from. 785-290-9494. If you can answer correctly, you get 4 tickets to the Topeka Zoo.
1: And what do they call it?
2: They call it Royale with Cheese.
1: Royale with Cheese.
2: That's right.
0: 785-290-9494. Let's play the game during game time of Name the Cheese Scene. 785-

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0: Game time is on. Am I contestant?
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0: Okay, Tyler, here, I'm going to play the clip again for you.
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0: Name the movie.
1: Pulp Fiction.
0: There you go, man. You just got yourself four tickets to the Topeka Zoo. Pulp Fiction, one of the greatest movies of all time. Agree or disagree?
1: I agree.
0: Heck yeah, it is one of the best films ever made. Thank you for agreeing with me, Tyler. 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

0: Center.
1: Chance of thunderstorms today, otherwise mainly cloudy skies. Highs level off around 84. Slight chance of thunderstorms tonight. Lows dip down to about 68. Cloudy skies expected. Sunshine mixed with clouds at times tomorrow. Chance of thunderstorms. High temperatures reach up to 88. Upper 80s Saturday with a slight chance of thunderstorms. Cooler Sunday with highs in the mid-80s. Storms continue. I'm staff meteorologist Laura Lockwood.
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0: get you a little closer and more in the know with your favorite country stars. Like, one of them is going to, well, open up here in a minute about self-doubt, while another is dreaming big for one of the world's biggest stages. I got more coming up in country news.
1: I'm just trying to be a father, raise a daughter and a son, be a lover to their mother, everything to everyone. Up and at 'em bright and early,

0: Well, one country star is opening up about self-doubt. That would be Megan Maroney, who says she really felt like she had to prove herself when she first started putting her music out there online.
1: When I was posting these songs that I had written, but I had no Spotify profile and no Apple profile, everyone's like, who is this girl? It's almost like I had to prove myself that I wasn't just someone who like posted pictures. I don't mind trying to prove people wrong, you know, like I think that is what kind of motivates me.
0: Well, we all know that the Super Bowl is going to be in Nashville in the coming years, and everyone's like, it's got to be a country artist, right? Well, Shania Twain hopes to perform again at the Super Bowl, and you know who she would invite to perform with her? The one and only Dolly Parton. Also, she would love to have Taylor Swift there with her, and Miley Cyrus. I'd be down for a Super Bowl halftime show of Shania Twain, Dolly Parton, Taylor Swift, Miley Cyrus. Are you with me?
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10: 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Science says that stimulating the brain increases alertness. So here's a pop quiz. How many months have 28 days? What gets wetter as it dries? What has keys but can't open locks? If you don't want to hear the answers, turn off this Liberty Mutual ad now. 12 months, a towel.

0: Beef prices are at record highs. Just what vegans need. More reason to be smug. Blue Origin says it will fly another rocket before the end of the year. Or possibly fly in a million different directions. And the latest diet trend is only eating food mentioned in the Bible. You can now buy them exclusively at the high-end grocery store Holy Foods. This is not Headline News.
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You know, cheese is a great thing, right? We love to put cheese on everything. With today being National Cheese Day, I want to know, do you know someone who puts cheese on, well, something they shouldn't? And if so, what food or dish do they use it on?

0: Big hits, big stars. Bradley J, big random question. Today, National Cheese Day. So do you know someone who puts cheese on something they shouldn't?
1: I was 6 months pregnant with my daughter, and he got the cravings. And we went to my grandma's house, and she had them iced oatmeal cookies. And he put slices of cheese on it and melted it in the microwave and eat it. And he still does it today. And my daughter's 22 years old. It was nasty. He had me try it, and no, I was good. It smelled burnt, too. It smelled burnt, like the cheese burnt on it. It was so gross.

0: That's Corey Kent, Co Wetzel, Rocky Mountain Low on the big 94.5 Country. Today, National Cheese Day. I mean, we love, as Americans, to put cheese on everything. And you know somebody who puts it on sardines?
1: Sardines and cheese whiz. She takes the sardines out of the cans and kind of dampen them off a little bit because, you know, they do come in oil. Some come in oil, some come in water. She goes get the oily ones, and she dry them off a little bit so they weren't so yicky and drippy. And then she takes one her cheese whiz and drive it right down the whole entire length of that sardine, pick it up with her fork, eat them. I had to leave the house when she started eating them. I couldn't stand the smell of the sardines to begin with. Just imagine watching her eat that would be even worse.
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9: Chance of thunderstorms today. Otherwise, mainly cloudy skies. Highs level off around 84. Slight chance of thunderstorms tonight. Lows dip down to about 68. Cloudy skies expected. Sunshine mixed with clouds at times tomorrow. Chance of thunderstorms. High temperatures reach up to 88. Upper 80s Saturday with a slight chance of thunderstorms. Cooler Sunday with highs in the mid-80s. Storms continue. I'm staff meteorologist Laura Lockwood.
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Hey, join me, Bradley J. Going to be at Boots and Bowties 5 to 7 coming up on Friday. 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

Coming up in my good news story, if you think animals don't remember kindness, well, my good news story, it might change your mind. 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
1: And my good news story is about a woman in Canada named Leah who had crows flying all around her. Now, she found that one was stuck in her home's eaves row. She asked firefighters that were nearby to help. They got to it with a long ladder. Leah drove the injured bird to a wild animal rehab center, and here she is on the connection that was made between her and the crows. Now, of note, the injured bird was cured and returned to the wild.
2: The crows were dive bombing and circling this house.
3: So I was really distressed and knew I had to do something. He latched onto my finger and held on. That was life-changing. When I was going for my walk with my dog, a crow flew down and dropped this beautiful feather bundle at my feet. I was like, wow, this crow gave me a thank you gift. When we are aware of what's happening around us, there's so much potential to come together and beautiful things happen.
0: Bradley J's Good News Story, brought to you by Plato's Closet, where great deals on gently used fashion are always in style. 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
15: This is not headline news. Today is National Hug Your Cat Day. 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Beef prices are at record highs. Just what vegans need. More reason to be smug. Blue Origin says it will fly another rocket before the end of the year. Or possibly fly in a million different directions. And the latest diet trend is only eating food mentioned in the Bible. You can now buy them exclusively at the high-end grocery store Holy Foods. This is not headline news.
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Big hits, big stars, big 94.5 country. We know Miranda and Ella Langley have worked together. They've written together, and Miranda co-produced Ella Langley's latest album, so she has a friend to lean on in the industry. She's also got quite the confidant in Ernest. Apparently those two are thick as thieves too. Ella Langley, Choosin' Texas.

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0: MacArthur, Hardy, Tim McGraw, Eric Church, and Morgan Wallen. 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
5: High of 84 today under mainly cloudy skies with a chance for storms. Cloudy skies expected tonight. Chance of thunderstorms, lows of a low around 68. Partly cloudy skies tomorrow. Slight chance of rain showers. Daytime highs approaching 88. Upper 80s Saturday with a slight chance for storms. Cooler Sunday with highs in the mid 80s. Chance for storms continues. I'm staff meteorologist Laura Lockwood.
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the most back-to-back country music on Big 94.5 Country. Blake Shelton, God's Country. Alan Jackson, Zach Tom. Thomas Rhett there in the lineup for you. I'm looking ahead a little bit for your Thursday playlist so you know what to expect. Luke Combs, Sleepless in a Hotel Room.

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0: Morgan Wallen. Don't we big 94.5 country. He will take over Philadelphia with Ella Langley, Hudson Westbrook, and others this August. And we gave you an opportunity to go to that show with travel and everything taken care of. Congratulations to Amanda L., who won the text to win. Amanda L. and their concert buddy, their travel partner, they are going to hit up the show August 1st in Philadelphia. Morgan Wallen, Ella Langley. That's going to be electric.
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0: 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How far does a goodbye go by Jason Aldean? 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

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I hope Gabby Barrett, Brooks and Dunn, Neon Moon, a personal favorite of mine, is up in a couple minutes. I can't wait for that one. This is pretty great too, I can't lie. 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

0: 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Megan Maroney, Big 94.5 Country. This is Coryell. 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
7: High of 84 today under mainly cloudy skies with a chance for storms. Cloudy skies expected tonight. Chance of thunderstorms, lows of a low around 68. Partly cloudy skies tomorrow, slight chance of rain showers, daytime highs approaching 88. Upper 80s Saturday with a slight chance for storms. Cooler Sunday with highs in the mid-80s. Chance for storms continues. I'm staff meteorologist Laura Lockwood.
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Ella Langley and Morgan Wallen. Stick around for them in 3 minutes. Until then, Lainey Wilson, Things a Man Oughta Know. Thank you for hanging out. Happy Thursday. 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

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We know our friend Amanda L. will get to see that song live this summer in Philadelphia. 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
1: Oh, say can you see by the dawn's early light what so proudly we hailed at the twilight's last gleaming, whose broad stripes and bright stars through the perilous fight, o'er the ramparts we watched, were so gallantly streaming.

Debbie Bryce, Rumor on Big 94.5 Country. How's it going? I'm Coryell. There's no rumor here. This is not a fib. It's true. Bradley J wants to party with you. So he's going to at Boots and Bow Ties tomorrow at Topeka Zoo. 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If you don't have tickets, that's fine. 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You can get hooked up there. 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

0: say so. 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
8: Mainly cloudy skies expected this afternoon with a chance of thunderstorms. Daytime highs approaching 84. Cloudy skies expected tonight. Chance for storms. Lows dip down to about 68. Highs around 88. Tomorrow, slight chance of rain showers. Upper 80s Saturday with a slight chance for storms. Cooler Sunday with highs in the mid-80s. Chance for storms continues. I'm staff meteorologist Laura Lockwood.

Ella Langley, Be Her Big 94.5 Country. Tim McGraw and Faith Hill next. Faith Hill seems to have sort of quietly retired. She's never announced anything officially, but it seems that maybe she's spending more time at home, enjoying life. Yeah, yeah. Tim McGraw, Faith Hill, It's Your Love, Big 94.5 Country.

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Kenny Chesney, Carry On, Big 94.5 Country. Really a staple in any playlist, but summertime, you kind of equate that with Kenny Chesney, or at least I do. Broken Halos, Chris Stapleton on Big 94.5 Country.

0: Cody Johnson featuring Carrie Underwood. Big hits, big stars. I'm gonna love you on Big 94.5 Country. 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

Becker Wetmore, brunette on Big 94.5 Country. We've been talking about it for a while now. In fact, a lot of people have, to the point where I think we finally bullied him into doing it in a nice way. Of course, Florida Georgia Line seems to be reuniting officially. There are billboards up in Nashville. There's a rumor that they might perform at CMA Fest. Who knows? We'll have to find out. It's Cruz, Florida Georgia Line on Big 94.5.

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1: 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Came down to Marshmallow. Big 94.5 Country. This new song from Riley Green will be on his upcoming album coming up in September. Think As You Drunk. Definitely stick around to hear the end of the song. If you haven't heard it yet, you'll get quite the surprise.

Luke Combs, Hurricane on Big 94.5 Country. This is Coryell. You know this already, I'm sure, but in case you didn't, they come up with different names for storms before they might pop up each hurricane season. And congratulations, Hannah, Kyle, Leah. Some of the more common names, Arthur, I suppose, Sally. Your name is on the list, so good news, bad news. Also, if your name's Cristobal, Gonzalo, Faye, Wilfred, and Vicky. No Hudson, though. Hudson Westbrook painted you pretty.

Big hits, big stars. Hudson Westbrook painted you pretty on Big 94.5 Country. You know what else is painted real pretty? 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And if you haven't seen the house for yourself, there is an open house once again this weekend, June 6th and 7th. It'll be your last opportunity to see it for yourself. 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

0: Here's your updated forecast from the Certified Transmission Weather Center.
1: Thunderstorms likely this afternoon. Otherwise, mainly cloudy skies expected. Highs level off around 84. Overcast skies tonight. Chance of thunderstorms. Lows dip down to about 68. Slight chance of rain showers tomorrow. Highs around 88. A mix of clouds and sun. Slight chance of thunderstorms Saturday and Sunday. 89. Saturday, 85. Sunday. I'm staff meteorologist Laura Lockwood.
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Toby Keith, big hits, big stars. Morgan Wallen's next on Big 94.5 Country with Just In Case. 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

0: 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Beautiful things. 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
1: A few days before he turned 80, he was sitting out back in a rocker. 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
1: Garth Brooks was recently honored big time, and he's eyeing a massive payout. 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

0: still a lefty. Boston, big hits. Big stars, big 94.5 country. A few minutes back was Garth Brooks. I gotta talk to you about him real quick because this is really cool. He has 10 albums that are certified diamond, which means at least 10 million units or the equivalent in streams sold. So he was recognized for this accomplishment recently at the RIAA Honors. He was given the Artist of a Lifetime Award, where he even credited country radio. He said, quote, "It's not about numbers. It is about the music. And this milestone goes directly to country radio. It introduced me to the world's biggest, best, and most loyal audience." Basically, you, he says, the country music audience. And on top of that, he's got to be on cloud nine right now because he's also in the works of selling his catalog and songwriting. There are reports that there are discussions to sell that off. And if this deal goes through, it'll be the biggest in history. A mind-boggling sum of $2 billion. As of right now, Queen and Michael Jackson's catalogs pulled in about $1 billion each. So if this actually happens, it'll blow past those deals and be like double the amount.
1: Big hits, big stars.
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4: Cloudy skies expected this afternoon, with thunderstorms likely. Daytime highs approaching 84. Cloudy skies expected tonight. Chance of thunderstorms. Lows dip down to about 68. Daytime highs approaching 88. Tomorrow, sunshine mixed with clouds at times. Slight chance for storms Saturday and Sunday. Upper 80s Saturday, mid 80s by Sunday. I'm staff meteorologist Laura Lockwood.
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Party Truck Bed. I'm Big 94.5 Country. Thank you for chilling with me. It's Coriel. And you've made it to Thursday. We've chipped away the work week, almost making it to the weekend. Hang in there. Woman, it's Kane Brown. Big hits, big stars. 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

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Your chance to win starts Friday at 3. Brent Z will tell you everything you need to know about the winning weekend on the Big 94.5 Country.

0: Change My Mind. The most back-to-back country music, Riley Green on Big 94.5 Country. We can expect his fourth studio album called That's Just Me to release on September 18th. And his new song, Think As You Drunk, will be on that album. If it's any indication of what the album's going to be like, that's going to be fire.
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turn this truck around with Jordan Davis with the Big 94.5 Country. Well, good afternoon and happy Thursday to y'all. I am Britt Z. Proud to be with you. Glad to be bringing you the Big Country that you love to hear every single day. Cody Johnson coming up with Traveling Soldier. Yeah, great rendition of that. That's not too far away. Luke Holmes, Morgan Wallen in the near future. Here's the Zach Brown Band with Knee Deep on this nice sunny day with the Big 94.5 Country.

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Ain't a Love in Oklahoma. That is Luke Combs with the Big 94.5 Country from the movie Twisters, which I still haven't seen. I was meaning to. I never even saw the first one, like Twister, like 1996. I gotta be honest though, I got a 4-year-old and a 1-year-old. The only movie I do see is like the Super Mario Brothers movie, and it's been like 40 viewings. So I can tell you about that one. I don't think Luke Combs is in that one though. Here's Morgan Wallen.

Dancing in the Country with Tyler Hubbard with the Big 94.5 Country. Well, this time tomorrow, you're going to know what the next winning weekend is, as 3 o'clock on a Friday is when we reveal the next ticket giveaway that you can win. 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Your next winning weekend getting revealed tomorrow at 3 o'clock. 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Here's Cody Johnson.

0: Cody Johnson doing his rendition of Traveling Soldier with the Big 94.5 Country. Cody Johnson still feeling a little misty over his Entertainer of the Year win at the ACM Awards just about 2 weeks ago, and took a moment to acknowledge his heartfelt thanks and appreciation to a sold-out crowd in Chicago this week. Just kind of reflecting on how far he's come, you know, from cutting his teeth out on the road and hoping to sell a couple of CDs, playing at a bar where nobody knows or cares that you're there, to this moment where he is Entertainer of the Year, addressing a sold-out crowd on his tour. It's been a wild ride for Cody Johnson.
1: I am so thankful that you chose to be a country music fan, and I'm so grateful to God that I get to play country music for a living. People here tonight are watching me and this band live on stage for the very first time. Put your hands in the air. That right there is worth every mile for the last 20 years, y'all.
0: I love to hear stuff like that because, you know, he is fully within his rights to, you know, puff his chest out and be like, yeah, I'm Entertainer of the Year. But Cody Johnson, the significance of that award is not lost on him. And you can tell just from the way he spoke to the crowd right there. Got some Jelly Roll coming up in a bit. Chris Stapleton, Russell Dickerson, all that on the way with the Big 94.5 Country.
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Tim McGraw in my next 30 years with the Big 94.5 Country. That's no fun. Since you turn 30, you're like, oh, wait, I gotta take care of myself, I guess. It's a brutal realization that you're no longer in your 20s and, a little upkeep is required. Well, I am Britt Z, and I am with you on this Thursday afternoon as we get Chris Stapleton on the way, Luke Combs, and a whole lot more. It's Jelly Roll right now with Halfway to Hell on 94.5 Country.

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0: It's BYU with Luke Holmes with the Big 94.5 Country. We're going on tonight at Evergy Plaza right here in downtown Topeka. It is Eats and Beats. Every Thursday night from 6 to 9, they got free live music and a ton of food trucks that come out. And it's great, man, to spend those summer nights just running around, listening to music. You have your choice of all sorts of delicious food trucks and beverages and all sorts of good stuff going on tonight. On the bill for tonight is Switch in Time, as well as Tyler Swain. It's supposed to run from 6 to 9. It remains to be seen what happens, though, as there's a potential for some severe weather coming in, well, right about the same time that that's supposed to happen. So I would encourage you, if you are planning on, you know, going to Eats and Beats tonight, like that was the thing that you wanted to do with your family or whatever, keep in contact with their Facebook page. Evergy Plaza Facebook page likely will give you updates in terms of, are they, you know, adjusting the plan? Are they scrapping it all together? I would just keep in tune with that if you are curious about Eats and Beats tonight at Evergy Plaza. Still to come, we have Toby Keith to wrap up the hour. Cole Swindell and Ella Langley coming up around the corner on the Big 94.5 Country.
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She had me at Heads Carolina. Cole Swindell teaming up with Jody Messina with the Big 94.5 Country. And I am Britt Z. And I appreciate the heck out of you tuning in. And hope your Thursday has been kind to you so far. I got some Chase Matthew coming up with Holding It Down, plus Jason Aldean. Ella Langley is joined by Morgan Wallen right now for I Can't Love You Anymore.

0: From the Certified Transmission Weather Center, I'm meteorologist Eric Height with this significant weather update. A severe thunderstorm warning has been issued until 4:45 p.m. this afternoon for Brown, Jackson, and Nemaha counties. Both large hail and straight-line winds are possible with this storm. Pea-sized hail and winds up to 60 miles an hour are likely as it moves northeast at around 35 miles an hour. For your safety, stay inside and away from windows until the storm passes. Large hail and strong winds can easily shatter glass, causing injury. If you're caught outside, take shelter in a sturdy building or a hardtop car. Take shelter now. Once again, a severe thunderstorm warning continues until 4:45 p.m. this afternoon for Brown, Jackson, and Nemaha counties. Remember, this storm has the potential for pea-sized hail and winds up to 60 miles an hour are likely. Stay tuned for additional updates. I'm meteorologist Derek Height.
1: And a bad life, Thomas Rhett and Jordan Davis with Big 94.5 Country. Well, a lot of folks happy to win concert tickets during our winning weekend. It's been awesome. And we open up a contest for you to enter throughout the weekend only. And then we pick a winner Monday morning. So you got great chances to win these concert tickets. The next winning weekend is coming up tomorrow as the big reveal will happen at 3 o'clock. Be listening to find out who you're going to win tickets to go see. This is brought to you by Cable Dahmer, Buick, GMC, Cadillac, and Chevrolet of Topeka. Chase Matthew. Holding it down.

Trisha Yearwood taking you back with She's in Love with a Boy on the Big 94.5 Country. Jason Aldean lending his talents to raise money for St. Jude Children's Research Hospital. We'll tell you the total after Don't Tell on Me on 94.5 Country.

0: Don't tell me. Jason Aldean with the Big 94.5 Country. Jason Aldean lending his talents to Darius Rucker and his Darius and Friends benefit concert just on Monday night to raise money for St. Jude Children's Research Hospital. It was the 17th annual Darius and Friends benefit concert. That usually always, you know, includes the concert as well as a celebrity golf tournament and auction, all aimed at raising money for St. Jude Children's Research Hospital to ensure that no family has to face the bills of saving their child's life. Rare and catastrophic forms of childhood cancer. And it was a rousing success, man. Like, it's called Darius and Friends, and the friends showed up. Jason Aldean, Lauren Elena, Carter Faith, Randy Houser, and Mark Wills all on the bill. And everyone besides Darius, you know, took the stage to perform like three songs or so. And man, in the end, they raised over $1 million for St. Jude Children's Research Hospital in one night. $1.1 million to be specific. Now, all told, that brings the complete total to $6.2 million raised over the years from Darius to St. Jude, which is amazing to be able to see that number and know the good that it's going to do. Amongst the many things that Darius had to say on the result of the concert, he said, "It's incredible. I can't thank everyone enough for the generosity and the eagerness to come out and support the wonderful work St. Jude is doing. I gotta say, you know, out of all the aspects of being involved in the country music world, the willingness to wrap your arms around St. Jude Children's Research Hospital is always a heartwarming thing. I love that y'all love it as well." Yeah, Tucker Wetmore's coming up again, Brunette on the way. Cody Johnson and Luke Bryan not too far away. 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
9: Cloudy skies expected this afternoon, with thunderstorms likely. High temperatures reach up to 84. Chance of thunderstorms tonight, lows level off around 69. Overcast skies. Sunshine mixed with clouds at times tomorrow. High temperatures reach up to 90. Upper 80s Saturday, with a slight chance of thunderstorms. Cooler Sunday, with highs in the mid-80s. Chance for storms continues. I'm staff meteorologist Laura Lockwood.
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Drunk on You with Luke Bryan with the Big 94.5 Country as we sit atop another big chunk of country music to send your way. It's Tucker Wetmore Parmalee coming up in just a couple of minutes. If you hang with us long enough, well, Ella Langley will be joining us for Be Her. Right now, Cody Johnson with The Fall on the Big 94.5 Country. I've been

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Yes, Bradley J, he's going to be telling us all about it from 5 to 7, joining us on the air. 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

0: Be Her from Ella Langley with the Big 94.5 Country. It's the latest hit from Ella. Actually, didn't take too long to craft. She said it came along pretty quickly. She said it took 30 minutes to write because we didn't try so hard. We didn't try to sit in there and outdo ourselves with every single line. It's just like, if it felt right, we put it in the song. She added, I wanted people to be able to sing to this song, even if you've only heard it once. Like, by the end of the song, you might be able to catch along. I think she accomplished that, if that was the goal, with Be Her. She wrote the song with Hardy, who echoed that sentiment, saying, like, it only took 30 minutes to write, and those are the best songs, the ones that just fall out of you and happen naturally. Jordan Davis on the way with Bar None. 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

is Ella Langley in Chosen, Texas, with the Big 94.5 Country, hanging out and playing Big Country all afternoon long. I am Britt Z, and I got some Jelly Roll for you. Kenny Chesney.

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Need a favor from Jelly Roll with the Big 94.5 Country. It's the final week of the St. Jude Dream Home Giveaway, as that house is getting given away to somebody next week. And I hope it's you. Yeah, you can get in on the action still by getting your $100 ticket at dreamhome.org. And coming up next Wednesday, on the day of the drawing, if they draw your ticket, you're going to win this entire house, which was just built by Drip A Homes and valued at $410,000. For the cost of that $100 ticket. Now, keep in mind, you're also helping support St. Jude Children's Research Hospital with every ticket that you do buy. So get in on it. Dreamhome.org. There's also open houses this weekend if you want to check that out. All the information's up on the website. Here's Corey Kent and Co. Wetzel with Rocky Mountain Low.

Don't mind if I do. It is Riley Green with Ella Langley with Big 94.5 Country. Well, Kenny Chesney, and he's been hanging out, writing books, doing his Las Vegas thing. Finally coming back with some new music and a new album update as well, which we will share with you after Carry On 94.5 Country.

0: Carry on with Kenny Chesney with the Big 94.5 Country, chosen for its positivity. Kenny said, I think there's a real hunger for this type of music. The world is in such a divided place, and music brings people together. He added, for anybody who's looking to fill their days with light and joy without pretending tough stuff doesn't exist, well, this record is going to be for you. So how is the record going? Like, when can we expect it? Well, Kenny says, we've got all the songs picked out. It's just a matter of making them sound as good as we can. So the record seems to be, you know, mostly in place. They just got to, you know, put the finishing touches on there. And, well, I'd expect that new album announcement in the coming weeks. I don't want to jinx it or anything, but how long does it take to master an album? Does anybody know? I don't know. Luke Holmes is coming up. We got Sleepless in a Hotel Room. Riley Green, his new song, Think As You Drunk, on the way. We'll get there right here on the Big 94.5 Country.
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1: From the Certified Transmission Weather Center, I'm meteorologist Derek Height with this significant weather update. A tornado warning has been issued for areas of Pottawatomie and Riley counties until 5:45 p.m. this evening. This warning is for a confirmed tornado on the ground. This is a very dangerous storm. This tornado has been confirmed on the ground. For your safety, the best course of action is to get to the lowest level of a sturdy structure as quickly as you can. Typically, this would be a basement. If you don't have a basement, get to the lowest level of your home in a small interior room, such as a closet or a bathroom. Again, a tornado warning continues for areas of Pottawatomie and Riley counties until 5:45 p.m. this evening. A tornado has been spotted on the ground with this storm. Bear in mind, this storm also has the potential for quarter-size hail. Stay tuned for additional updates. I'm meteorologist Derek Height.
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11: Cloudy skies expected this afternoon, with thunderstorms likely. High temperatures reach up to 84. Chance of thunderstorms tonight, lows level off around 69. Overcast skies. Sunshine mixed with clouds at times tomorrow. High temperatures reach up to 90. Upper 80s Saturday, with a slight chance of thunderstorms. Cooler Sunday, with highs in the mid-80s. Chance for storms continues. I'm staff meteorologist Laura Lockwood.
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George Strait and Write This Down. This is the Big 94.5 Country. You just heard from the King of Country. We're going to keep on rolling with some real good music from Luke Combs. Brand new tune from Riley Green down the line. Miss Lainey Wilson's here right now with some Watermelon Moonshine. Hope you're thirsty. This is the Big 94.5 Country.

Sleepless in a Hotel Room with Luke Holmes with Big 94.5 Country. At this time tomorrow, you'll be hearing from Bradley J live from your Topeka Zoo for Boots and Bow Ties. It's like the Western Cowboy Party over at your Topeka Zoo, as live music will be enjoyed by the Lazy Wayne Band. They got prizes getting handed out for best country look, best hat, best boots, all that good stuff. Drinks, it's going to be fun. You can still get tickets at topekazoo.org. And Bradley J will tell you all about it tomorrow. Here's Cody Johnson. She talks

It's a winning weekend, powered by Cable Dahmer of Topeka. 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

0: Thank you, Drunk with Riley Green on the Big 94.5 Country. Riley Green, soon to be the newest member of The Voice, newest coach coming to season 30 in the fall, and he thinks he knows how he got the job. First and foremost, the interest. They were looking for a new country music coach, somewhere in the vein of that Blake Shelton kind of role, personality-wise. And Riley was interested in pursuing more acting gigs, so that matched up. But the thing that really sealed the deal for Riley Green, he said, was his appearance on The Tonight Show, in which he taught Jimmy Fallon how to do a duck call.
1: I would show you how to do one, but I didn't bring... Oh, yeah, hang on a second. I got one right here.
2: Yeah, that's what I'm talking about.
1: I always keep one on
2: this
1: me.
2: This is what I'm talking about. Oh, my God.
0: Yep, that's what did it. Apparently, the producers over at NBC saw that, and they were like, oh, my God, we have to have that guy on The Voice. So don't be surprised when The Voice comes rolling around if Riley Green, you know, has to pull out a duck call from time to time, because apparently the producers ate that up. Riley Green said he has been reaching out to folks like Blake and Luke, watching them do what they do on their respective talent shows, to learn what he's in store for.

0: for this upcoming season of The Voice, and he says he's looking forward to the coaching aspect of it all. Billy Currington coming up in a bit. 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
1: with the Big 94.5 Country. Good afternoon. Happy Thursday to y'all. I am Britt Z with you for Final Hour. Coming up in this hour, Jordan Davis plus Hardy and his collaborative single, MacArthur. That's a little bit down the line. We'll start things off with Miss Kacey Musgraves and a track from her newest album, Middle of Nowhere. This is Dry Spell on the Big 94.5 Country.

Wrapping up Farmer's Daughter with Rodney Adkins with the Big 94.5 Country. Casey Musgraves, Dry Spell right before that. Love that song. It's like got this fun old-timey Western feel to it. Like somebody's going to pull out a six-shooter, which sounds terrifying, but it's fun in the song. Hardy.

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2: I was all but 22, I think, at the time. I'd been out on the road, lonely at night. And it'd been a while, so it was on my mind. Well, I saw him walk in with his cowboy hat, and I thought to myself, I could use some of that. His boots like glass on a sawdust floor had moved.

Ella Langley, teaming up with Riley Green for You Look Like You Love Me with the Big 94.5 Country. The song that started it all for Ella, and I suppose Riley in a way as well. Well, why have two folks on a song when you can have four? Yeah, the studio is packed for this one. Hardy, Morgan Wallen, Eric Church, Tim McGraw. It's MacArthur on 94.5 Country.

MacArthur from Tim McGraw, Eric Church, Morgan Wallen, and Hardy. Well, Tim McGraw had to take an impromptu detour last year for the majority of the year due to a variety of injuries and the surgeries needed to fix those injuries. He had back and knee issues, multiple surgeries, a lot of downtime for Tim McGraw. And when you're used to going a million miles a minute and all of a sudden you have to just stop and do nothing, well, that's a jarring transition. But you got to look on the bright side of things, the silver lining. That's what Tim McGraw did with all of his newly found free time. He said, the time was challenging on so many levels, but one of the positive things that came out of it, aside from physically being back to 100%, was the fact that it gave me time to reflect on my life and to write songs. You know, I was able to really dig into some personal stories in those songs for the first time. So it wasn't all bad. The first result of that downtime is out now from Tim McGraw. Two new songs just dropped last week, Pawn Shop Guitar and Song for America. Check it out. Tim McGraw is back, and more is still to come. Got some Alan Jackson coming up in a bit. Riley Green, Josh Ross, sooner than that on the Big 94.5 Country.

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2: Chance of thunderstorms tonight. Otherwise, cloudy skies expected. Lows dip down to about 69. Sunshine mixed with clouds at times tomorrow. High temperatures reach up to 90. Slight chance of thunderstorms tomorrow night. Lows level off around 69. Partly cloudy skies. A mix of clouds and sun Saturday with daytime highs approaching 88. 84. Storms likely Sunday. I'm staff meteorologist Laura Lockwood.
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Long live with the Florida-Georgia line with the Big 94.5 country. Soon to be reuniting, it sounds like. They got a whole text chain going on where you can get signed up for updates. Why would you want to get signed up for updates if there's no updates? Well, clearly something's a-brewing with those two. I am Britt Z. Here's Josh Ross. And hate how you look.

It's 5 o'clock somewhere with Alan Jackson and Jimmy Buffett with the Big 94.5 Country. Did you know that song was supposed to be for Kenny Chesney and Kenny passed on it? Can you imagine? That's like right down his alley. The whole beachy, fun, party vibe. I guess that was kind of the point. Kenny at that time felt he had too many beachy songs, so he passed on that one, which Alan Jackson lovingly scooped up. It's kind of wild when you find out details like that, but hey, at the same time, Alan Jackson, while he, you know, scored a hit with that one, he also passed on Chicken Fried from the Zac Brown Band. So, you know, you win some, you lose some, and it all ends out hunky-dory, right? Here's Hudson Westbrook with House Again. Well,

0: Worth Your Wild with Russell Dickerson with the Big 94.5 Country. That's going to wrap things up for me, folks. So I'm going to head on out of here. Wish you all the best on your Thursday night. Stay dry, and I'll be back at it on your Friday afternoon. It's Megan Maroney, Morgan Wallen coming up in minutes. B-Dub Radio is firing up at 7 o'clock on the Big 94.5 Country.
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